0: My FM, it is Emily. Well, this fun fact apparently is an activity that causes the most complaints in the summer. That is singing karaoke. So if you're planning on having some backyard summer parties, well, just think about that. Think about your neighbors. But you know what? Maybe invite your neighbors. Maybe they'd be a little more happy if you invited them for some karaoke. Coming up, we're going to be talking about Grey's Anatomy.
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0: My FM, it's Emily. Well, we love Grey's Anatomy. Come on, 22 seasons. I do feel like sometimes there's a point where we need to end things. But you know what? They got another trick up their sleeves. There's going to be a spin-off series and in Texas. A Texas version of Grey's Anatomy. You know what? I'm intrigued. Shonda Rhimes, you've pulled me back in. Coming up, or I'm not sure I agree with getting your guests to pay for this if you're having a wedding. I want to know your thoughts. Let me know over at 855-WinMyFM. We'll talk some more coming up.
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10: Here's Norfolk's 3-day forecast from the MyFM Weather Center. Tonight will remain clear with a low of 4. Tomorrow, sunny again with increasing cloudiness in the afternoon and a high of 18. And Saturday, expect showers with a high of 14. I'm Jeremy Hall with Norfolk's breaking and local news.

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0: MyFM, it's Emily. Well, there is one thing that Canadians are saying that they would rather scale back their wedding and not have a bunch of different gifts from guests for their wedding if it meant that paid for a down payment on a house. However, it feels a little weird getting your guests to help you pay for a house. I know some people also do stag and does or do other things where they ask for money to pay for their vacation. I'm not sure I agree with this. What about you? 855-WIN-MY-FM.
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0: 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I'll be back coming up this weekend 4 till 8 o'clock on Sunday. 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
7: Here's Norfolk's three-day forecast from the MyFM Weather Center. Tonight will remain clear with a low of 4. Tomorrow, sunny again with increasing cloudiness in the afternoon and a high of 18. And Saturday, expect showers with a high of 14. I'm Jeremy Hall with Norfolk's breaking and local news.

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7: Here's Norfolk's three-day forecast from the MyFM Weather Center. Tonight will remain clear with a low of 4. Tomorrow, sunny again with increasing cloudiness in the afternoon and a high of 18. And Saturday, expect showers with a high of 14. I'm Jeremy Hall with Norfolk's Breaking and Local News.

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11: Here's Norfolk's three-day forecast from the MyFM Weather Center. Tonight will remain clear with a low of 4. Tomorrow, sunny again with increasing cloudiness in the afternoon and a high of 18. And Saturday, expect showers with a high of 14. 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
2: Here's Norfolk's three-day forecast from the MyFM Weather Center. Things will begin sunny, becoming a mix of sun and cloud this afternoon and a high of 18. Tonight, cloudy with rain beginning after midnight and a low of 11. Tomorrow, we can expect more showers with a high of 14. And Sunday will remain cloudy with a chance of showers and a high of 21. I'm Jeremy Hall with Norfolk's breaking and local news.

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1: Here's Norfolk's three-day forecast from the MyFM Weather Center. Things will begin sunny, becoming a mix of sun and cloud this afternoon and a high of 18. Tonight, cloudy with rain beginning after midnight and a low of 11. Tomorrow, we could expect more showers with a high of 14. And Sunday will remain cloudy with a chance of showers and a high of 21. I'm Jeremy Hall with Norfolk's breaking and local news.

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2: Here's Norfolk's three-day forecast from the MyFM Weather Center. Things will begin sunny, becoming a mix of sun and cloud this afternoon and a high of 18. Tonight, cloudy with rain beginning after midnight and a low of 11. Tomorrow, we could expect more showers with a high of 14. And Sunday will remain cloudy with a chance of showers and a high of 21. I'm Jeremy Hall with Norfolk's breaking and local news.

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2: Here's Norfolk's three-day forecast from the MyFM Weather Center. Things will begin sunny, becoming a mix of sun and cloud this afternoon and a high of 18. Tonight, cloudy with rain beginning after midnight and a low of 11. Tomorrow, we could expect more showers with a high of 14. And Sunday will remain cloudy with a chance of showers and a high of 21. 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
1: Here's Norfolk's three-day forecast from the MyFM Weather Center. Things will begin sunny, becoming a mix of sun and cloud this afternoon and a high of 18. Tonight, cloudy with rain beginning after midnight and a low of 11. Tomorrow, we can expect more showers with a high of 14. And Sunday will remain cloudy with a chance of showers and a high of 21. 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
2: Hey, welcome back on your Friday morning. Here's some things you might want to chat about around the water cooler. I'll save the news from the auto racing world from yesterday for my next segment. A radio station in England is apologizing if they caused any undue stress after announcing that King Charles had passed away. Computer error, they say. Speaking of King Charles, he was attacked last week in Northern Ireland by a seagull. That's right. A gull flying overhead decided it was time for a bathroom break while flying directly over His Majesty, hitting the king's suit jacket, splattering others around him, including members of the press. Quote, "It's well it didn't land on my head," end quote. Here's a surprise couple for you. The rumor, Tom Cruise, Pamela Anderson. Today is the day CBS Radio turns off the switch, goes away after just under 100 years. According to Vanity Fair and Forbes, Ray Romano makes $18 million a year in residuals from his TV show Everybody Loves Raymond. More TV news south of the border. The number one TV show in the States last week was Tracker. The season finale for you Tracker fans is Sunday. There's apparently a new movie coming out, a biopic on Billy Joel called Billy and Me. And it's not scoring points with a piano man. It's an unauthorized picture which Billy called legally and professionally misguided. And 30% of people know someone who has done this on vacation. Leave someone behind. Really? It is the wake-up call. Good morning.
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1: It's Friday, May the 22nd. A fair bit of sunshine today. Good morning, I'm Matt LeBlanc. Norfolk County's mayoral race continues to grow ahead of the 2026 municipal election. Local realtor Rias Reeves has officially entered the race for mayor of Norfolk County. Reeves joins current Ward 5 councillor Doug Brunton, former Haldeman County Mayor Ken Hewitt, and former Norfolk County councillor Noel Height in seeking the position. Mayor Amy Martin has previously announced that she will not be seeking re-election, ensuring Norfolk County will have a new mayor following the October vote. As construction season ramps up, Norfolk County is urging residents to check permit requirements before building. The reminder comes during Building Safety Month, led by the Ontario Building Officials Association. Officials say permits help ensure safety, while skipping them can result in delays, enforcement action, and fines for noncompliance. Wrestling is back in Norfolk County this Sunday. For the first time ever, Norfolk County Championship Wrestling will be putting on a show in Delhi, the location being the Amazing Capital 33. President Adam Martin says everyone is in for an exciting show and, of course, some surprises.
2: Not only included these seven amazing featured matches, we have a major announcement to make that they've even kept me in the dark with. So this will be just as much as a surprise to me as it will be to each and every one of you in attendance.
1: Full match card is on our website right now. That is norfolktoday.ca. Pierre Poilievre says conservatives will campaign to keep Alberta within Canada if a future separatist referendum takes place in the province. His comments came after Daniel Smith announced a fall referendum question asking Albertans whether the province should begin the legal process towards a binding separation vote. Poilievre blamed growing separatist sentiment on Liberal policies under Prime Minister Mark Carney and called for more support for resource development and Alberta's economy. In sports, starting off with the NHL playoffs, Montreal opened up the Eastern Conference Final with a dominant 6-2 win over the Carolina Hurricanes to take a 1-0 series lead. Over in Major League Baseball, the Blue Jays shut out the Yankees 2-0. I'm Matt LeBlanc. The next time you're scrolling through your phone, visit norfolktoday.ca and see what Norfolk County is talking about. Your three-day weather is next.
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1: Here's Norfolk's three-day forecast from the MyFM Weather Center. A mix of sun and clouds today, a bit windy with a high of 17. Tonight, cloudy, periods of rain overnight, wind staying steady with a low of 12. Tomorrow, you can expect rain throughout the day, windy one as well with a high of 13. And Sunday, cloudy with a 40% chance of showers, high of 21. Today's UV index is 9 or very high. The UV report is brought to you by South Coast Awning, the leading provider of shade in southwestern Ontario. I'm Matt LeBlanc with Norfolk's breaking and local news.

0: We're talking baby names around the breakfast table. It's Jamie Lorena, MyFM in the morning. So first goal is to pick a name that they don't have to constantly correct people. Enter Lorena.
1: Hello. Or is it Lorraine or Lorena or Butthead? Who knows, really?
0: Well, somebody very near and presidential to the company still says Lorena. We haven't had the heart to correct them. We'll chat with them. We'll have little meetings with them. And it's, Jamie Lorena. I'm not correcting them. You're not correcting them.
1: No, I'm not. But you know what? In our meeting with him the other day, did you notice he called me Lorena every second time?
0: No.
1: And Lorena, then Lorena. He went between the two.
0: So we're passively aggressively getting to him. That's good. That's good. No, this is one thing. And my wife said, too, that you have to be able to buy a keychain at Disney World. That's her other rule. So, a long, confusing last name like Cebulski, you don't want to give them a long, confusing first name. So we're thinking a syllable, maybe two, baby names. And now that we didn't find out, we're going in not knowing if it's a boy or girl. We have to have two sets of names.
1: You sure do. And I'll tell you, even when you do decide on a name, sometimes you look at that cute little wrinkly thing. Let's be honest, most of them aren't cute when they first come out. Mm. You're looking at that wrinkly thing and you think, that's not the right name for you. Amy was an Emily, 100%, until she was born. Then she was a no-name baby for a day because I thought she didn't look like an Emily, and she became an Amy the next day.
0: Okay. Yeah, I knew Jack right away. Jess honestly wasn't sold. It took a few good days before she realized this is a Jack. And now it's like you can't picture him anything but a Jack, right? So
1: no.
0: We're good on girl names. And because we both want a girl, like, let's face it, we got our boy. We want a girl. We're happy with a boy.
1: Sure.
0: So we're fine.
1: Course.
0: Early on, we were pretending and going. She finally said about a month or two ago, look, we got to think of boy names. There is a chance there's going to be a boy. And we haven't agreed on one yet.
1: Wow. What names have you agreed on for girls? Can you share or not?
0: She wants it all to be a surprise. Come
1: That's
0: on.
1: That's okay. I understand. I'm really upset about it.
0: I know. And I want to do the Jamie Jr. thing, but call him JJ. Because I think JJ's the cutest.
1: It.
0: She won't even entertain it.
1: Why? I'll talk to her. JJ is cute.
0: I thought so, too. All right, we're going to get talking more baby names. Any advice you have or how you landed on your kiddos' names, please share at 855-WIN-MYFM. A man caught dancing with a rare turtle. There's a headline we're clicking this morning. Tell you this story next.
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6: Here's Norfolk's 3-day forecast from the MyFM Weather Center. A mix of sun and clouds today, windy with a high of 17, UV index of 9 or very high. Tonight, it'll be cloudy, periods of rain overnight. Wind staying steady this evening with a low of 12. Tomorrow, rain about 20 to 30 millimeters is expected. Another windy day with a high of 13. And Sunday, cloudy with a 40% chance of showers, high of 21. I'm Matt LeBlanc with Norfolk's breaking and local news.

0: Yes, this headline we couldn't help but click, Lorena. It is a man caught dancing with rare turtle. Here on MyFM in the Morning, we love these kinds of stories.
1: We sure do. The animal tales, right? An Indiana man was arrested after he was seen dancing alongside a bustling roadway while allegedly carrying a state-protected turtle and a bag of meth.
0: There it is. There it is. All makes sense.
1: The man was holding a rare eastern box turtle, in case you wondered what kind. It was cupped in his hands as he shuffled around aimlessly in Harrison County, Indiana. He was confronted by officers, and he was placed under arrest on drug charges. The turtle was released into the wild. Good. They didn't hold it in custody. You put it in the back seat. You protect its little head.
0: I just want to know what song was going through this guy's head dancing with a turtle, right? Something by the Turtles? So Happy Together, perhaps?
1: Aw. Oh, that's nice. Well, this all just so happens to be near Turtle Day, because tomorrow is World Turtle Day. Turtles. Like, who doesn't love them?
0: They're slow.
1: They're cute. They live a long, long time sometimes.
0: I know. Some of them are obviously terrifying, and you want to give them their proper space. Snapping turtle, for example. But yes, the little tiny ones, the painted turtles, they are super cute. Do you know anybody who has the "Will Stop for Turtles" sticker on their vehicle? I see those all the time.
1: Me? Have you not noticed that on my car?
0: You have hid that well. I'll have to notice it for now.
1: I will stop for turtles. I'll stop for a lot of animals. Oh. I'm that person people hate.
0: The four ways go on, yeah.
1: And I have my turtle story to share a little later in the show.
0: No, your favorite turtle story. You teased us at the beginning of the month that you have a favorite. That means you have more than one turtle story.
1: Sadly, I do.
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6: Here is Norfolk's forecast from the MyFM Weather Center. A mix of sun and clouds today. Windy with a high of 17. UV index of 9 or very high. Tonight, cloudy. Wind staying steady. Periods of rain beginning overnight. Low of 12. I'm Matt LeBlanc with Norfolk's breaking and local news.

0: It's Friday, May the 22nd. A fair bit of sunshine today. Good morning, I'm Matt LeBlanc. Norfolk County's mayoral race continues to grow ahead of the 2026 municipal election. Local realtor Rias Reeves has officially entered the race for mayor of Norfolk County. Reeves joins current Ward 5 councillor Doug Brunton, former Haldeman County Mayor Ken Hewitt, and former Norfolk County councillor Noel Height in seeking the position. Mayor Amy Martin has previously announced that she will not be seeking re-election, ensuring Norfolk County will have a new mayor following the October vote. As construction season ramps up, Norfolk County is urging residents to check permit requirements before building. The reminder comes during Building Safety Month, led by the Ontario Building Officials Association. Officials say permits help ensure safety, while skipping them can result in delays, enforcement action, and fines for noncompliance. Wrestling is back in Norfolk County this Sunday. For the first time ever, Norfolk County Championship Wrestling will be putting on a show in Delhi, the location being the Amazing Capital 33. President Adam Martin says everyone is in for an exciting show, and of course, some surprises.
1: Not only included these seven amazing featured matches, we have a major announcement to make that they've even kept me in the dark with. So this will be just as much as a surprise to me as it will be to each and every one of you in attendance.
0: Full match card is on our website right now. That is norfolktoday.ca. Pierre Poilievre says conservatives will campaign to keep Alberta within Canada if a future separatist referendum takes place in the province. His comments came after Daniel Smith announced a fall referendum question asking Albertans whether the province should begin the legal process towards a binding separation vote. Poilievre blamed growing separatist sentiment on liberal policies under Prime Minister Mark Carney and called for more support for resource development and Alberta's economy. In sports, starting off with the NHL playoffs, Montreal opened up the Eastern Conference Final with a dominant 6-2 win over the Carolina Hurricanes to take a 1-0 series lead. Over in Major League Baseball, the Blue Jays shut out the Yankees 2-0. I'm Matt LeBlanc. The next time you're scrolling through your phone, visit norfolktoday.ca and see what Norfolk County is talking about. Your three-day weather is next.
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0: Here's Norfolk's three-day forecast from the MyFM Weather Center. A mix of sun and clouds today, a bit windy with a high of 17. Tonight, cloudy, periods of rain overnight, wind staying steady with a low of 12. Tomorrow, you can expect rain throughout the day, windy one as well with a high of 13. And Sunday, cloudy with a 40% chance of showers, high of 21. Today's UV index is 9 or very high. The UV report is brought to you by South Coast Awning, the leading provider of shade in southwestern Ontario. I'm Matt LeBlanc with Norfolk's breaking and local news.

0: hospital, and he looked up. He said to us, "Nah, that there is a snapping turtle." Like, I swear, it did sound so much like the cliche. "That there's a snapping turtle. You don't want to mess with that." And he held up his hand, and three of his fingers were missing.
1: Oh, no. From a turtle?
0: We didn't ask. We didn't ask.
1: Just trust
0: him. We just all kind of backed up.
1: There's a snapping turtle. Just ask old Pinky and Index there. Oh, no.
0: Just crazy. So we backed up. We watched him do his work. He was a champ getting that thing in the box. Then he pulled it over back to the side it had come from, I think, and put it back in there. No, he put it back in the side it was going to.
1: So,
0: that's right.
1: This guy
0: and
1: was
0: then,
1: a turtle whisperer.
0: Well, he learned his lesson one time, didn't he?
1: Fool me once, turtle. Fool me once.
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6: Here is Norfolk's three-day forecast from the MyFM Weather Center. A mix of sun and clouds today, windy with a high of 17, UV index of 9 or very high. Tonight, it'll be cloudy, periods of rain overnight. Wind staying steady this evening with a low of 12. Tomorrow, rain about 20 to 30 millimeters is expected. Another windy day with a high of 13. And Sunday, cloudy with a 40% chance of showers, high of 21. I'm Matt LeBlanc with Norfolk's breaking and local news.

0: My FM in the morning, Jamie Lorena. It was a few weeks ago now. I forgot to tell you, I tried on a pair of smart glasses.
1: Ooh, okay. There. So what? They're kind of like a phone.
0: Kind of like a phone, kind of like one of those Amazon Alexa things. So you wear the glasses, and then it has a prompt. So whatever the prompt is to awake the glasses up, and much like an Alexa, you can ask it anything, but it sees, right? It sees, so you can have it read you something. It can tell you directions. It can, you can say translate, and if somebody's speaking another language on the spot, it will translate. It's got a little speaker in the back, the part that goes around your ear, the leg of the glasses. Really cool.
1: That's amazing. I kind of want to try those right now. Well, Jesse Hirsch, our techspert, joins us to talk about how Google has a new pair of these smart glasses.
2: Which are remarkably stylish. Warby Parker is one of the partners. A Gentle Monster is another. And these, quite frankly, are fashionable glasses, both sunglasses and normal glasses, that have cameras embedded into them. So you can take video, you can take photos, but you can also talk to the AI about what you're seeing. And the AI can see what you're seeing, so it can tell you which way to go in terms of finding navigation or buying something or talking to an agent to vibe code software while you're sitting on the beach. Again, how people are going to choose to use these things is kind of in the wait and see camp. But Facebook and Meta have clearly demonstrated that there is a demand for these types of spectacles. So this is Google saying we got to catch up, with the announcement being that they'll be available to the public come fall.
0: Okay. And this pair, I can't remember the brand, unfortunately, but I think he said they're just under $300. So somewhat affordable for everything they can do.
2: That's the other piece, that these glasses are now in relative accessibility. I mean, $300 is still a lot of money. Mm. And more of the advanced ones get into $500, $600, $800, which is about the price of what people might expect to pay for a smartphone. And if you think about this, not so much as a smartphone replacement, but to make sure that the smartphone stays in your pocket and you look less like a distracted person and more like someone tuned into the world, I could understand why someone would see this as a reasonable investment.
0: Well, thank you, Jesse. As always, reach out to him, learn more about who and what a Jesse Hirsch is by going to jessehirsch.com.
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10: It's Friday, May the 22nd. A fair bit of sunshine today, but it will be windy. Good morning, I'm Matt LeBlanc. One person has been charged with sexual assault following an investigation at a long-term care facility in Simcoe. 43-year-old Christopher Cowan has been charged with sexual assault, sexual exploitation of a person with a disability, and forcible confinement. Police say the accused has been working as a personal support worker in Norfolk County since 2023. Investigators are asking anyone with information to contact the OPP or Crime Stoppers. Sticking to police news, police are warning parents to stay alert as online child luring continues to target young people. OPP Sergeant Aaron Cranton says offenders are using gaming platforms, chat groups, and social media apps.
11: Our young people really know how to navigate these applications. And so through that, those offenders are utilizing kind of that manipulative, controlling behavior, first trying to gain relationship and then later kind of drawing them into behaviors or criminal activity.
10: Parents are encouraged to monitor online activity, review privacy settings, and speak openly with their children about internet safety. Volunteers are being invited to take part in a spring trail cleanup along the Norfolk Sunrise Trail in Simcoe this weekend. The Pathways for People event will run on Saturday from 9 to 11, with participants meeting at the Argyle Street parking lot. Organizers are encouraging community members to help remove litter and debris along the trail. And researchers from the Northern Tornado Project have confirmed a tornado touchdown southeast of London earlier this week. Investigators say video evidence and radar data confirmed the tornado struck the community of Derwent following severe thunderstorms on Tuesday. Researchers are continuing to assess the storm's intensity and track, while another storm east of London was identified as an EF1 downburst with wind gusts reaching 145 kilometers per hour. In sports, starting off with the NHL playoffs, Montreal opened up the Eastern Conference Final with a dominant 6-2 win over the Carolina Hurricanes to take a 1-0 series lead. Over in Major League Baseball, the Blue Jays shut out the Yankees 2-0. I'm Matt LeBlanc. The next time you're scrolling through your phone, visit norfolktoday.ca and see what Norfolk County is talking about. Your three-day weather is next.
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10: Here's Norfolk's three-day forecast from the MyFM Weather Center. A mix of sun and clouds today, a bit windy with a high of 17. Tonight, cloudy, periods of rain overnight. Wednesday, steady with a low of 12. Tomorrow, you can expect rain throughout the day. Windy one as well with a high of 13. And Sunday, cloudy with a 40% chance of showers, high of 21. Today's UV index is 9 or very high. The UV report is brought to you by South Coast Awning, the leading provider of shade in southwestern Ontario. I'm Matt LeBlanc with Norfolk's breaking and local news.

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4: Here's Norfolk's three-day forecast from the MyFM Weather Center. A mix of sun and clouds today, windy with a high of 17, UV index of 9 or very high. Tonight, it'll be cloudy, periods of rain overnight. Wind staying steady this evening with a low of 12. Tomorrow, rain about 20 to 30 millimeters is expected. Another windy day with a high of 13. And Sunday, cloudy with a 40% chance of showers, high of 21. I'm Matt LeBlanc with Norfolk's breaking and local news.

0: We're gathered around the MyFM in the morning breakfast table with three things you can't start the day not knowing, and today is World Turtle Day. So here's some turtle facts that you never asked to know.
1: Turtles come in all different shapes and sizes and can be found on every continent except Antarctica. Maybe a little too cold?
0: Ooh, maybe.
1: Down there? Up there?
0: You'd think?
1: Down there.
0: Down there. Yeah, down. Yeah. Wow, these moments are embarrassing when they happen, aren't they?
1: For sure. Live radio. It's so fun. The smallest is the bog turtle, the little bog turtle, which usually measures just 4 inches in length.
0: My.
1: And the largest is the leathery turtle, which can weigh up to 1,500 pounds.
0: Whoa. Ugh. That's a massive. That's a dinosaur, basically. Yeah. Another headline you can't start the day not knowing. Well, this one you'll see everywhere, especially if you work with a Montreal Canadiens fan. It's the first thing you're going to hear. Big game one win. This was the first loss for the Carolina Hurricanes this playoffs. Huge. 6-2. They gave up a goal 30 seconds into the game, and I thought, oh no, Carolina's going to crush them. And then just turned it around.
1: Yeah.
0: Game two goes Saturday night, 7 p.m., hockey night in Canada. It's going to be so exciting.
1: It is going to be exciting for some. Sorry, I trailed off there a little bit.
0: No, that's fine. I saw you
1: washing
0: yawn
1: my
0: halfway
1: hair.
0: Through.
1: My hair needs to be washed, Jamie. So the Late Show ended its 33-year run last night. And 33 years made me realize I started watching The Late Show right when it started. Roby and I, David Letterman, all the way, loved him. When he left, I left. But Stephen Colbert, very popular. A lot of people loved him, too. He pretended that Pope Leo was his final guest last night. But the pontiff refused to come out of his dressing room because he didn't have the right kind of snacks for him, especially hot dogs.
0: Oh, no.
1: So they played that up a little bit. That's kind of fun. But that's when Paul McCartney came out as a replacement, so to speak, and they actually sang and spoke, and there were other guest appearances too. It was apparently a very fun show. David Letterman, again, though, showed up. He debuted in 1993, as I mentioned, joined Colbert on the roof of the theater earlier this week to hurl furniture from the set.
0: Oh, one of
1: the classic stunts he used to do, so that's fantastic.
0: I'll have to watch that for sure. I'll have to watch Paul McCartney's performance with Stephen Colbert. That'd be neat to see. Thank you, YouTube. Something to watch a little bit later as we get our day started up. Local news, sports, your weekend weather coming up at 7:30. We're about 20 minutes away from today's celebrations. 855-WIN-MYFM if we're missing anyone on our list.
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13: Here is Norfolk's forecast from the MyFM Weather Center. A mix of sun and clouds today. Windy with a high of 17. UV index of 9 or very high. Tonight, cloudy. Wind staying steady. Periods of rain beginning overnight. Low of 12. I'm Matt LeBlanc with Norfolk's breaking and local news.

0: 7:30. Here's what's happening in Norfolk.
1: It's Friday, May the 22nd, a high of 17 today. Good morning, I'm Matt LeBlanc. The Ontario Provincial Police are urging parents to watch for warning signs linked to online child luring. OPP Sergeant Aaron Cranton is encouraging parents to become familiar with the apps their children use and to have regular conversations about online safety.
2: So ask those questions. Ask them what they enjoy about being online. Is it because they enjoy gaming and sharing kind of that common interest with another person? Is it because they want to have conversation with someone?
1: Anyone who believes a child is being targeted online is urged to contact police or report concerns through cybertip.ca. Staying with police news, the Norfolk OPP have charged a 43-year-old Norfolk County man following a sexual assault investigation at a long-term care facility in Simcoe. Christopher Cowan faces charges including sexual assault, sexual exploitation of a person with a disability, and forcible confinement, with police continuing to seek information from the public. Norfolk County Championship Wrestling returns this Saturday with All or Nothing. President Adam Martin is thrilled to bring back that familiar high-energy action to the county and is over the moon that they're able to do it at a brand new location.
3: Norfolk County Championship Wrestling will be debuting in Delhi at the legendary Capitol 33. Something we're excited for. Something we've been pushing for.
1: Previously, events have been held at Talbot Gardens and the Legion in Simcoe as the organization looks to keep expanding further into the county. And another candidate has entered the race to become Norfolk County's next mayor. Local realtor Rias Reeves has officially filed nomination papers, joining an increasingly crowded field ahead of the 2026 municipal election. In sports, starting off with the NHL playoffs, Montreal opened up the Eastern Conference Final with a dominant 6-2 win over the Carolina Hurricanes to take a 1-0 series lead. Over in Major League Baseball, the Blue Jays shut out the Yankees 2-0. I'm Matt LeBlanc. The next time you're scrolling through your phone, visit norfolktoday.ca and see what Norfolk County is talking about. Your three-day weather is next.
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1: Here's Norfolk's three-day forecast from the MyFM Weather Center. A mix of sun and clouds today, a bit windy with a high of 17. Tonight, cloudy, periods of rain overnight, wind staying steady with a low of 12. Tomorrow, you can expect rain throughout the day, windy one as well with a high of 13. And Sunday, cloudy with a 40% chance of showers, high of 21. Today's UV index is 9 or very high. The UV report is brought to you by South Coast Awning, the leading provider of shade in southwestern Ontario. I'm Matt LeBlanc with Norfolk's breaking and local news.

0: Abby May.
1: Hey, thank you so much for joining us on this Friday morning at the breakfast table. My brother Roby enters stage left, because he is left-handed, to tell us two puns today. So tomorrow is World Turtle Day.
2: Yeah.
1: It really is.
2: Who knew?
1: And we love that. We know. We knew and we told people. So here we go with two turtle puns. A turtle was the head chef at this famous restaurant, and all the workers called him Crockpot. One day, confused, the turtle finally asked, "Why does everyone call me Crockpot?" And they said, "It's because you're a slow cooker."
2: Golf clap. I'll golf clap that.
1: Yeah? Okay. You and I always have a different opinion on Roby's puns. Okay, so I think this is the stellar one of the morning, though. He says, "My friend and I went to a turtle pun class yesterday. It taught us nothing."
2: That one for the win. Good stuff, Roby.
1: Yeah.
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2: All right, today, a happy birthday. Monique Calver, want to wish you a happy birthday. Enjoy your day. I'm sure that Brian, your boys, will all spoil you rotten. Have a great day.
1: And an early birthday shout out. This birthday is on Sunday for Hazel Kaufelt. A very happy birthday. Beautiful Hazel from residents and staff. If you're looking for something to do on your weekend, these events are tomorrow. 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
6: Here's Norfolk's three-day forecast from the MyFM Weather Center. A mix of sun and clouds today, windy with a high of 17, UV index of 9 or very high. Tonight, it'll be cloudy, periods of rain overnight. Wind staying steady this evening with a low of 12. Tomorrow, rain about 20 to 30 millimeters is expected. Another windy day with a high of 13. And Sunday, cloudy with a 40% chance of showers, high of 21. I'm Matt LeBlanc with Norfolk's breaking and local news.

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2: 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I'm at Simcoe Lighting and Decor. 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I'm here with Violet. 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
6: Here is Norfolk's forecast from the MyFM Weather Center. A mix of sun and clouds today. Windy with a high of 17. UV index of 9 or very high. Tonight, cloudy. Wind staying steady. Periods of rain beginning overnight. Low of 12. I'm Matt LeBlanc with Norfolk's breaking and local news.

0: Norfolk.
1: It's Friday, May the 22nd. A fair bit of sunshine today, but it will be windy. Good morning, I'm Matt LeBlanc. One person has been charged with sexual assault following an investigation at a long-term care facility in Simcoe. 43-year-old Christopher Cowan has been charged with sexual assault, sexual exploitation of a person with a disability, and forcible confinement. Police say the accused has been working as a personal support worker in Norfolk County since 2023, and investigators are asking anyone with information to contact the OPP or Crime Stoppers. Sticking to police news, police are warning parents to stay alert as online child luring continues to target young people. OPP Sergeant Aaron Cranton says offenders are using gaming platforms, chat groups, and social media apps.
2: Our young people really know how to navigate these applications. And so through that, those offenders are utilizing kind of that manipulative, controlling behavior, first trying to gain relationship and then later kind of drawing them into behaviors or criminal activity.
1: Parents are encouraged to monitor online activity, review privacy settings, and speak openly with their children about internet safety. Volunteers are being invited to take part in a spring trail cleanup along the Norfolk Sunrise Trail in Simcoe this weekend. The Pathways for People event will run on Saturday from 9 to 11, with participants meeting at the Argyle Street parking lot. Organizers are encouraging community members to help remove litter and debris along the trail. And researchers from the Northern Tornado Project have confirmed a tornado touchdown southeast of London earlier this week. Investigators say video evidence and radar data confirmed the tornado struck the community of Derwent following severe thunderstorms on Tuesday. Researchers are continuing to assess the storm's intensity and track, while another storm east of London was identified as an EF1 downburst with wind gusts reaching 145 kilometers per hour. And here is Chris Soares with Playoff Fever, supported by Queensway Tire Service and DeMeyer's Simcoe Honda.
3: Well, maybe we can finally put the rest versus rust debate to bed, at least for one night. The Montreal Canadiens rolled into Carolina and absolutely dominated the Hurricanes last night 6-2, handing Carolina its first loss of the postseason after an 8-0 start. And remember, the Canes were coming off 11 full days without a game. Meanwhile, Montreal keeps doing damage on the road, playing fast, sharp, and hungry. Sometimes rest heals you up, and sometimes it throws off your rhythm. Last night, it looked a whole lot more like rust than rest. For Carolina, I'm Chris Soares. NHL Playoff Fever continues next at noon.
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1: Here's Norfolk's three-day forecast from the MyFM Weather Center. A mix of sun and clouds today, a bit windy with a high of 17. Tonight, cloudy, periods of rain overnight, wind staying steady with a low of 12. Tomorrow, you can expect rain throughout the day, windy one as well with a high of 13. And Sunday, cloudy with a 40% chance of showers, high of 21. Today's UV index is 9 or very high. The UV report is brought to you by South Coast Awning, the leading provider of shade in southwestern Ontario. I'm Matt LeBlanc with Norfolk's breaking and local news.

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1: My FM in the morning with Jamie and Lorena. And what will Jamie name his son if he has a son? He may have a daughter. We don't know. But they have all kinds of girls' names. They're prepared in that way. The baby due in less than a month.
2: Yes,
1: we'll say.
2: June 16th. June 16th is the date. So, yeah, that's the thing is we haven't come to agreement. Like, short list of girls' names. We're all set for that. This is the joys of not finding out, is you have to be prepared with both. So, boy names, right? We got a lot of great texts helping us out with this one. I enjoyed this text. When we were picking names, we were sure to say the names out loud with our last name to see if it sounded right. It wasn't a tongue twister. And see which names went well together. This is very good. And avoid names that were already in the family, or make sure that your kids can't be made fun of. The rhyming thing, right? You got to think of nicknames.
1: Yeah. That's right. And as a Lorena Dixon, I'll tell you about being made fun of sometimes. Yes. Okay. Tracy says, name him Gary after your dad, Jamie.
2: Oh, huh? I know. It'd be such a tribute. It just puts pressure. My dad was the best, right? How you don't want to have to, the kid have to live up to that. And it's Jack's middle name too, so that could be confusing.
1: Okay.
2: There was just a flat out suggestion of Mitchell Gabriel. Mitchell, I golf with a Mitchell. Ooh. That's the problem. Association.
1: Association. Another texter saying, I'm texting in because of the baby names thing. We named our son Hayden Fox because my husband and I both loved the show Coach back in the 90s. Yeah, and we thought that would be a perfect name with that being our last name. So when he was born, he became Hayden Fox.
2: Oh.
1: Hayden's a great name.
2: Now, we talked about the J thing because my name's Jamie, wife Jess, son Jack. Do we have to go J? Most of our friends say we do. We don't want this kid to feel left out of the family, right? So do we have to go J? Couple good suggestions. Jacob, Josiah, Hosiah.
1: Josiah, biblical.
2: Hosiah or Josiah?
1: Josiah.
2: Hosiah. I'm thinking of that. I'm thinking of that song from church, the Sing Hosiah, Sing Hallelujah.
1: Maybe it is. And then if it's pronounced Hosiah, the J isn't even really sounded.
2: Oh, no.
1: Uh-oh. We're getting into yesterday's conversation. Okay, Teresa says Ian, which she thinks is a form of John. Not a bad name. Okay. Then another texter says, I always wanted my children to have names that five other kids in their class did not have. Right?
2: Yes.
1: Totally. She says she named her son Crosby. You love Sidney Crosby?
2: I do love Sidney Crosby. How could I get that by the missus, though? She's going to know what I'm up to.
1: She probably would.
2: Oh, well, this is great. I had mentioned before trying to combine names, get family names mixed in. It's so tough to come up with the names. There's so much pressure. This kid has to live with this name. So boy or girl, we'll find out come June 16th, Lorena.
1: The day before my birthday, by the way.
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10: Here is Norfolk's three-day forecast from the MyFM Weather Center. A mix of sun and clouds today, windy with a high of 17, UV index of 9 or very high. Tonight, it'll be cloudy, periods of rain overnight. Wind staying steady this evening with a low of 12. Tomorrow, rain about 20 to 30 millimeters is expected. Another windy day with a high of 13. And Sunday, cloudy with a 40% chance of showers, high of 21. I'm Matt LeBlanc with Norfolk's breaking and local news.

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1: Well, Jamie, have you received your bread settlement money yet?
2: $49.11 deposited in the account earlier this week.
1: Cha-ching! Me too. Mine came 2 days ago. If you submitted a claim in the class action settlement related to a years-long bread price-fixing scheme, Loblaws involved with this, your money is on its way, or like Jamie and myself, you already got it. The payout process for Canadians whose claims were approved began last week, according to Verita, an independent administrator for the settlement. Because of the high number of approved claims, the settlement website says the payments are being rolled out, so they're still coming. The Competition Bureau began investigating the matter in 2016, so 10 years ago, and Weston Foods and Loblaws have admitted that they participated in an industry-wide price-fixing arrangement, which the Bureau alleged added $1.50 to the price of a loaf of bread. Okay, that is stinkeroo.
2: Yeah.
1: That is bad news. That shouldn't be happening. And people called them on it. And eventually in court, we all got money from this. Which, you know what? Sometimes things are worth bringing up.
2: Okay. Nothing says sorry like $49.11.
1: Right. Loblaws and its parent company agreed in 2024 to pay $500 million to settle this class action lawsuit. So anyone who lived in Canada, bought the bread for personal use between 2001 and 2021 was eligible to apply for a share of this settlement money. Many, many, many of us did. It's too late if you didn't. A lot of people are wondering that because you know what? I told everyone on the air and you too, Jamie,
2: yes.
1: Right? I didn't tell John. I
2: forgot to tell your hubby. Could each of you got $49.11 then?
1: He didn't get it.
2: Oh,
1: and he's like,
2: no.
1: Well, I'm just going to apply now. And no, the class action lawsuit is over.
2: What's the opposite of personal use and who's using bread for that? You know what? Because you said that line. Who bought bread for personal use between 01 and 2021? What's the opposite of personal use? Professional use?
1: Selling it?
2: Professional
1: selling
2: use?
1: It?
2: Okay.
1: Yeah, if you were maybe making bread sandwiches.
2: Sandwiches? Bread sandwiches. Wow.
1: And selling them? You have given me something to think about,
2: all
1: my
2: right.
1: friend.
2: I'm just saying, yeah. So what are you going to do with your $49.11 then? All this found money.
1: I love how you always do math, so I kind of figured out if it's like $3 a loaf, I can buy about 19 loaves of bread. No, maybe like 16.
2: 16, yeah. Okay.
1: 16 loaves of bread.
2: So you're just going to sink it right back into the bread industry.
1: Only for personal use.
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6: It's Friday, May the 22nd, a high of 17 today. Good morning, I'm Matt LeBlanc. The Ontario Provincial Police are urging parents to watch for warning signs linked to online child luring. OPP Sergeant Aaron Cranton is encouraging parents to become familiar with the apps their children use and to have regular conversations about online safety.
7: So ask those questions. Ask them what they enjoy about being online. Is it because they enjoy gaming and sharing kind of that common interest with another person? Is it because they want to have conversation with someone?
6: Anyone who believes a child is being targeted online online is urged to contact police or report concerns through cybertip.ca. Staying with police news, the Norfolk OPP have charged a 43-year-old Norfolk County man following a sexual assault investigation at a long-term care facility in Simcoe. Christopher Cowan faces charges including sexual assault, sexual exploitation of a person with a disability, and forcible confinement, with police continuing to seek information from the public. Norfolk County Championship Wrestling returns this Saturday with All or Nothing. President Adam Martin is thrilled to bring back that familiar high-energy action to the county and is over the moon that they're able to do it at a brand new location.
8: Norfolk County Championship Wrestling will be debuting in Delhi at the legendary Capitol 33. Something we're excited for. Something we've been pushing for.
6: Previously, events have been held at Talbot Gardens and the Legion in Simcoe as the organization looks to keep expanding further into the county. And another candidate has entered the race to become Norfolk County's next mayor. Local realtor Rias Reeves has officially filed nomination papers, joining an increasingly crowded field ahead of the 2026 municipal election. In sports, starting off with the NHL playoffs, Montreal opened up the Eastern Conference Final with a dominant 6-2 win over the Carolina Hurricanes to take a 1-0 series lead. Over in Major League Baseball, the Blue Jays shut out the Yankees 2-0. I'm Matt LeBlanc. The next time you're scrolling through your phone, visit norfolktoday.ca and see what Norfolk County is talking about. Your three-day weather is next.
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6: Here's Norfolk's three-day forecast from the MyFM Weather Center. A mix of sun and clouds today, a bit windy with a high of 17. Tonight, cloudy, periods of rain overnight, wind staying steady with a low of 12. Tomorrow, you can expect rain throughout the day, windy one as well with a high of 13. And Sunday, cloudy with a 40% chance of showers, high of 21. Today's UV index is 9 or very high. The UV report is brought to you by South Coast Awning, the leading provider of shade in southwestern Ontario. I'm Matt LeBlanc with Norfolk's breaking and local news.

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1: Simcoe Lighting and Decor is hitting a special milestone this weekend. They're having a big celebration as the business officially hits 30 years in Norfolk County.
2: We have some great deals running during the day. We have face painting from 11 to 2. Can drop in for some refreshments, win some prizes, and tour our showroom.
1: That's owner Violet Frank. She told us that from the get-go, she wanted to make sure the business was connected with the community, leaning into local sports.
2: Started out under Westburn, and then I opened up and became Simcoe Lighting, and we deal with lots of local contractors. We've supported the baseball, hockey, and golf sporting events over the years.
1: A lot can change in 30 years. Looking at the showroom, she's even amazed how different things are now.
2: Previously, the fixtures were all the same. They all had the same look. They all just were unfunctional, where now they're coming in with lots of styles and different light output, and again, artwork hanging on your ceiling. It's not just a plain, simple light. There's style and character to it.
1: She says, speaking of characters, she loves connecting with people and hearing their stories. Even after 30 years, there are still a lot of people who come into the business and remember what used to be there.
2: We always get a lot of your customers stopping in and mentioning about coming here with their significant other and first dates or second dates and the good times they had spending with the dance floor and listening to different bands. And just the history the building has in general.
1: We will be broadcasting live on location tomorrow from 10 a.m. till 2 p.m. Again, it's at Simcoe Lighting and Decor celebrating 30 years in Norfolk County. You can read this story at norfolktoday.ca.
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10: Here's Norfolk's three-day forecast from the MyFM Weather Center. A mix of sun and clouds today, windy with a high of 17, UV index of 9 or very high. Tonight, it'll be cloudy, periods of rain overnight. Wind staying steady this evening with a low of 12. Tomorrow, rain about 20 to 30 millimeters is expected. Another windy day with a high of 13. And Sunday, cloudy with a 40% chance of showers, high of 21. I'm Matt LeBlanc with Norfolk's breaking and local news.

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1: Here is Norfolk's forecast from the MyFM Weather Center. A mix of sun and clouds today. Windy with a high of 17. UV index of 9 or very high. Tonight, cloudy. Wind staying steady. Periods of rain beginning overnight. Low of 12. I'm Matt LeBlanc with Norfolk's breaking and local news.

0: IFM in the morning, Jamie Lorena. The world of smart glasses, it's getting more and more competitive. Still a long way to go before they're perfected. But yeah, they're everywhere. A lot more companies coming out with smart glasses.
1: Well, Jesse Hirsch, our techspert, joins us to talk about how Google has a new pair of these smart glasses,
2: which are remarkably stylish. Warby Parker is one of the partners. A Gentle Monster is another. And these, quite frankly, are fashionable glasses, both sunglasses and normal glasses, that have cameras embedded into them. So you can take video, you can take photos, but you can also talk to the AI about what you're seeing. And the AI can see what you're seeing, so it can tell you which way to go in terms of finding navigation or buying something or talking to an agent to vibe code software while you're sitting on the beach. Again, how people are going to choose to use these things is kind of in the wait and see camp. But Facebook and Meta have clearly demonstrated that there is a demand for these types of spectacles. So this is Google saying we got to catch up, with the announcement being that they'll be available to the public come fall.
0: Okay. And this pair, I can't remember the brand, unfortunately, but I think he said they're just under $300. So somewhat affordable for everything they can do.
2: That's the other piece, that these glasses are now in relative accessibility. I mean, $300 is still a lot of money. Mm. And more of the advanced ones get into $500, $600, $800, which is about the price of what people might expect to pay for a smartphone. And if you think about this, not so much as a smartphone replacement, but to make sure that the smartphone stays in your pocket and you look less like a distracted person and more like someone tuned into the world, I could understand why someone would see this as a reasonable investment.
0: Well, thank you, Jesse. As always, reach out to him, learn more about who and what a Jesse Hirsch is by going to jessehirsch.com.
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13: Here's Norfolk's three-day forecast from the MyFM Weather Center. A mix of sun and clouds today. Windy with a high of 17. UV index of 9 or very high. Tonight, it'll be cloudy. Periods of rain overnight. Wind staying steady this evening with a low of 12. Tomorrow, rain about 20 to 30 millimeters is expected. Another windy day with a high of 13. And Sunday, cloudy with a 40% chance of showers. High of 21. I'm Matt LeBlanc with Norfolk's breaking and local news.

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0: Friday to you. Some Michael Bublé on MyFM at work. Looking straight at a weekend after a short week. Did it feel like a short week to you? I don't know. It's hard to tell. But we're glad for another weekend anyway. It's Adam Weeks here with you. I'll try not to make the same mistake a radio station in England just made. They're apologizing. They caused some undue stress after announcing that King Charles had died. A computer error, they say. The radio station has apologized. King Charles is alive and well, although he was attacked last week in Northern Ireland by a seagull. A gull flying overhead decided it was time for a bathroom break while flying directly over His Majesty, hitting the king's suit jacket and splattering others around him. That included members of the press. King Charles said, "It's well it didn't land on my head." That's true. If you've ever been bombed by a bird, you know it's messy business. It happened to me from a squirrel in a tree once, never a bird. Either way, may your weekend be free of bird and squirrel droppings. We'll get back into a great batch of music on a Friday morning. We've got the Backstreet Boys on deck.
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5: Here's Norfolk's three-day forecast from the MyFM Weather Center. A mix of sun and clouds today. Windy with a high of 17. UV index of 9 or very high. Tonight, it'll be cloudy. Periods of rain overnight. Wind staying steady this evening with a low of 12. Tomorrow, rain about 20 to 30 millimeters is expected. Another windy day with a high of 13. And Sunday, cloudy with a 40% chance of showers. High of 21. I'm Matt LeBlanc with Norfolk's breaking and local news.

0: Alexander Stewart and His Problem instead on MyFM at Work. And as far as camera duty goes, it'll be someone else's problem instead when Apple TV makes sports production history this Saturday because they're going to be streaming a live Major League Soccer match filmed only with iPhones. The LA Galaxy Houston Dynamo FC game in Carson, California will be captured using iPhone 17 Pros. Apple said the broadcast will deliver the pristine video quality fans expect alongside dynamic new perspectives. Are we moving into a world where we can film everything on iPhones? I'll let the photographers out there discuss.
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7: Here's Norfolk's three-day forecast from the MyFM Weather Center. A mix of sun and clouds today, windy with a high of 17, UV index of 9 or very high. Tonight, it'll be cloudy, periods of rain overnight. Wind staying steady this evening with a low of 12. Tomorrow, rain about 20 to 30 millimeters is expected. Another windy day with a high of 13. And Sunday, cloudy with a 40% chance of showers, high of 21. I'm Matt LeBlanc with Norfolk's breaking and local news.

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0: Adam Weeks kicking rocks for the day, but I'll be back in tomorrow at noon to kick off the Retro Rewind, the soundtrack to your Saturday. For now, we'll head to the MyFM news desk at 12 o'clock to catch you up, and Laura Earle will be in on your Friday afternoon.

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1: It's Friday, May the 22nd. Lots of sunshine today. Good afternoon. I'm Matt LeBlanc.
2: Norfolk County's mayoral race continues to grow ahead of the 2026 municipal election. Local realtor Rias Reeves has officially entered the race for mayor of Norfolk County. Reeves joins current Ward 5 councillor Doug Brunton, former Haldeman County Mayor Ken Hewitt, and former Norfolk County councillor Noel Height in seeking the position. Mayor Amy Martin has previously announced that she will not be seeking re-election, ensuring Norfolk County will have a new mayor following the October vote. As construction season ramps up, Norfolk County is urging residents to check permit requirements before building. The reminder comes during Building Safety Month, led by the Ontario Building Officials Association. Officials say permits help ensure safety, while skipping them can result in delays, enforcement action, and fines for noncompliance. Wrestling is back in Norfolk County this Sunday. For the first time ever, Norfolk County Championship Wrestling will be putting on a show in Delhi, the location being the amazing Capitol 33. President Adam Martin says everyone is in for an exciting show, and of course, some surprises.
3: Not only included these seven amazing featured matches, we have a major announcement to make that they've even kept me in the dark with. So this will be just as much as a surprise to me as it will be to each and every one of you in attendance.
2: Full match card is on our website right now. That is norfolktoday.ca. Pierre Poilievre says conservatives will campaign to keep Alberta within Canada if a future separatist referendum takes place in the province. His comments came after Daniel Smith announced a fall referendum question asking Albertans whether the province should begin the legal process towards a binding separation vote. Poilievre blamed growing separatist sentiment on Liberal policies under Prime Minister Mark Carney and called for more support for resource development and Alberta's economy. And here's Matt Latour with Playoff Fever, supported by Queensway Tire Service and DeMeyer Simcoe Honda.
4: After a 4-2 Vegas win over Colorado in Game 1 of the Western Conference Finals, many Avs fans are still wondering if star defenseman Cale Makar will be back for Game 2 tonight. While the team has not yet made an announcement on the two-time Norris Trophy winner's status, Makar was on the ice yesterday for an optional skate, offering a glimmer of hope. Another factor for Colorado, score first. They're an undefeated 5-0 in these playoffs when they score the opening goal. I'm Matt Latour. 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

0: is Laura. It is time again for the Freaky Funny Friday Facts, the headlines that made me say, wait a second, really? We're going to start first in New Jersey with a man in a Walmart who allegedly set off fireworks inside a shopping cart to create chaos during a jewelry theft. Moving on, we have the 13th annual Avocado Festival breaking a Guinness World Record with a 14,991-pound serving of guacamole. And to Japan, where robot wolves are in high demand to scare off bears. You should see these things. And those are your Freaky Funny Friday Facts.
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5: 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My-

0: checked on the Carolina Hurricanes today? Are they okay? It's Laura. This is My FM at Work. Talk about flying out of the gate. My Montreal Canadiens blasted the Canes last night, 6-2 in their opening matchup for the NHL's Eastern Conference Final. And I'm not sure if that is going to earn Captain Nick Suzuki the night off to attend his cousin's birthday party. Canadian environmentalist David Suzuki, Nick's cousin, is being honored with a star-studded 90th birthday benefit concert in Vancouver. It's going to be live streamed nationwide tonight. It will feature performances by Sarah McLachlan, Bruce Coburn, and the Sam Roberts Band, along with appearances from Jane Fonda, Al Gore, and Rick Hansen. And it's going to be raising funds to support environmental protection, climate action, and community resilience initiatives across the country. Not 100% convinced Nick can fly across the country and get back in time for the game Saturday night, but maybe he can, you know, video in or something. Coming up next, Stephen Colbert put on quite a final show.
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14: Here's Norfolk's three-day forecast from the MyFM Weather Center. A mix of sun and clouds today, windy with a high of 17, UV index of 9 or very high. Tonight, it'll be cloudy, periods of rain overnight. Wind staying steady this evening with a low of 12. Tomorrow, rain about 20 to 30 millimeters is expected. Another windy day with a high of 13. And Sunday, cloudy with a 40% chance of showers, high of 21. I'm Matt LeBlanc with Norfolk's breaking and local news.

0: It was a star-studded affair, sending off Stephen Colbert. It's Laura. This is MyFM, your at-work and at-home station. A 77-minute finale is what Stephen Colbert gave his audience last night with a final goodbye to The Late Show. The finale was set inside a snow globe and began with all of the stars in the audience who wanted to be his last special guest, like Bryan Cranston, Paul Rudd, Tim Meadows, Ryan Reynolds. And the final guest was eventually revealed to be Paul McCartney. Now, there is a very strong connection between the Beatles and the Ed Sullivan Theater, so it makes perfect sense that you would have McCartney as a final guest. Fellow late night hosts Jon Stewart, Jimmy Kimmel, Jimmy Fallon, John Oliver, and Seth Meyers all appeared as the chaos of that final episode unfolded. Eventually, it was McCartney and Colbert and the entire crew and all of the guests on stage singing the Beatles' Hello, Goodbye.
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0: Hey, it's Laura coming up next. 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Think about that one. I will have your answer coming up next later in the show. A fabulous good news story that is going to make your heart melt.

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0: officially filed nomination papers to run for mayor. Reeves joins former Norfolk County Councillor Noel Height, former Haldimand County Mayor Ken Hewitt, and current Ward 5 Councillor Doug Brunton in the race. I'm Jeremy Hall. Everything that matters in Norfolk County, you'll hear it here. 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
11: Here's Norfolk's three-day forecast from the MyFM Weather Center. A mix of sun and clouds today, windy with a high of 17, UV index of 9 or very high. Tonight, it'll be cloudy, periods of rain overnight. Wind staying steady this evening with a low of 12. Tomorrow, rain about 20 to 30 millimeters is expected. Another windy day with a high of 13. And Sunday, cloudy with a 40% chance of showers, high of 21. I'm Matt LeBlanc with Norfolk's breaking and local news.

0: Cruz and Eden are getting back together for a very important cause. It's Laura. This is MyFM at Work. Soap opera fans, get ready. Actors A. Martinez and Marcy Walker, famous for their roles as one of the most beloved soap opera super couples, Cruz Castillo and Eden Capwell on Santa Barbara, are going to be coming together for a special reunion to, in fact, help Walker. Martinez clarified in a social media post that the reason they are charging $100 for fans to watch a live stream reunion is because Walker is going through some very serious health issues and needs the money to pay for medical bills. The event on June 7th is going to feature the pair chatting about their years starring together on the Emmy-winning soap opera from 1984 to 1991. We wish her well. Coming up next, a good news story that's going to melt your heart and make you believe in the goodness of humanity again.
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0: Hey, it's Laura coming up next. I have got such a great feel-good story to end the day on. Make sure you stay with me because it is going to melt your heart.

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0: We're going to end on a good news story today. It's Laura. This is MyFM, your at work and at home station. Maddie Silvagnoli has been running her own ice cream truck for many, many years. And she kind of goes with the policy that if there is a child who doesn't have money to pay, she's going to give them a free ice cream. And that happened recently. There was a little teary-eyed person who arrived and said they had, quote, no dollars to buy ice cream. She said that if you want an ice cream from Maddie, you get an ice cream from Maddie. Well, this went viral on social media. And in response to this, so many people have donated to make sure there's a special fund to pay for these free ice cream cones for kids who don't have pocket money. Maddie has put products up on her website called the No More Tears Fund. They've launched a line of merchandise as well, with all of the proceeds going to fund the free ice cream giveaways. Oh, that's a great one to end with on a Friday afternoon.
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1: Norfolk County OPP have charged a 43-year-old man after a sexual assault investigation at a Simcoe long-term care home. Christopher Cowan faces charges of sexual assault, sexual exploitation of a person with a disability, and forcible confinement. Simcoe Lighting and Decor is hitting a special milestone this weekend. The business officially hits 30 years in Norfolk County. And local realtor Rias Reeves has officially filed nomination papers to run for mayor. Reeves joins former Norfolk County Councillor Noel Height, former Haldimand County Mayor Ken Hewitt, and current Ward 5 Councillor Doug Brunton in the race. I'm Jeremy Hall. Everything that matters in Norfolk County, you'll hear it here. 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
11: Here is Norfolk's three-day forecast from the MyFM Weather Center. A mix of sun and clouds today. Windy with a high of 17. UV index of 9 or very high. Tonight, it'll be cloudy. Periods of rain overnight. Wind staying steady this evening with a low of 12. Tomorrow, rain about 20 to 30 millimeters is expected. Another windy day with a high of 13. And Sunday, cloudy with a 40% chance of showers. High of 21. I'm Matt LeBlanc with Norfolk's breaking and local news.

0: when you're ready to come home. Norfolk's 98.9 MyFM. It's Laura, MyFM at work. A couple of things happening this weekend. I want to remind you of the Delhi and District Horticultural Society Plant and Bake Sale is going to be taking place as well. The Spring Trail Cleanup Pathways for People Norfolk is going to be hosting that one at the Norfolk Sunrise Trail starting at 9 a.m. There's going to be a community shredding event with the Soroptimist International of Hallamant Norfolk in Delhi. Also a bottle drive on Saturday in support of the West Lynn Public School. There's a fish fry on Saturday at the Teterville Legion. And Sunday, another bottle drive. This one is to support Save the Simcoe Splash Pad. We have details about all of these events at our website. 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
0: That's it for me today. I am Laura Earle signing off on this Friday afternoon. Short week, thank goodness. Everybody have a fantastic weekend. I will talk to you on Monday. We have got some amazing MyFM music coming up next, so stay right here.

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From the traditional territory of the Haudenosaunee and Anishinaabe nations within the Touro Wampum and the Wundish One Spoon Treaty areas, this is 98.9 My FM.

0: FM, you're at Working at Home Station. Good afternoon, this is Steve Gregory. Nice short week, heading into the weekend. You might even have a couple of extra bucks if you put in for your share of the $500 million class action lawsuit in the bread price-fixing settlement. People have started to get their money by either e-transfer or check. Here's what it works out to if you put in. If you already got a $25 card from the Loblaw card program, you should see $24.11. Otherwise, in your account, you should see $49.11. And just so you know, they will not be paying by text, so look out for scammers. There you go, a couple of extra bucks to kick off your weekend. You can either buy 8 or 16 loaves of bread with that.
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1: Norfolk County OPP have charged a 43-year-old man after a sexual assault investigation at a Simcoe long-term care home. Christopher Cowan faces charges of sexual assault, sexual exploitation of a person with a disability, and forcible confinement. Simcoe Lighting and Decor is hitting a special milestone this weekend. The business officially hits 30 years in Norfolk County. And local realtor Rias Reeves has officially filed nomination papers to run for mayor. Reeves joins former Norfolk County Councilor Noel Height, former Haldeman County Mayor Ken Hewitt, and current Ward 5 Councilor Doug Brunton in the race. I'm Jeremy Hall. Everything that matters in Norfolk County, you'll hear it here. See it at norfolktoday.ca.
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9: Here's Norfolk's three-day forecast from the MyFM Weather Center. A mix of sun and clouds today, windy with a high of 17, UV index of 9 or very high. Tonight, it'll be cloudy, periods of rain overnight. Wind staying steady this evening with a low of 12. Tomorrow, rain about 20 to 30 millimeters is expected. Another windy day with a high of 13. And Sunday, cloudy with a 40% chance of showers, high of 21. I'm Matt LeBlanc with Norfolk's breaking and local news.

0: MyFM in the afternoon. This is Steve Gregory. So, did you watch the final Late Show with Stephen Colbert last night? I thought they did a pretty good job. Ran an hour and 17 minutes, no shortage of cameos, including Bryan Cranston, Paul Rudd, Tim Meadows, and Ryan Reynolds. His late-night colleagues showed up, Jon Stewart, Andy Cohen, Jimmy Kimmel, Jimmy Fallon, John Oliver, and Seth Meyers were all in a sketch. And Paul McCartney, who appeared in the Ed Sullivan Theater more than 60 years ago, was his final guest. And they capped off the show, singing Hello Goodbye with the Late Show crew on stage. So, after 33 years, that's it for the Late Show. Tonight, it'll be replaced by Comics Unleashed with Byron Allen.
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1: Cloudy this evening with periods of rain overnight. Good afternoon, I'm Jeremy Hummel. Norfolk County's mayoral race continues to grow ahead of the 2026 municipal election. Local realtor Rias Reeves has officially entered the race for mayor of Norfolk County. Reeves joins current Ward 5 councillor Doug Brunton, former Haldeman County Mayor Ken Hewitt, and former Norfolk County councillor Noel Height in seeking the position. Current Mayor Amy Martin has previously announced she will not seek re-election, ensuring Norfolk County will have a new mayor following the October vote. Volunteers are being invited to take part in a spring trail cleanup along the Norfolk Sunrise Trail in Simcoe this weekend. The Pathways for People event will run Saturday from 9 till 11, with participants meeting at the Argyle Street parking lot. Organizers are encouraging community members to help remove litter and debris along the trail. Simcoe Lighting and Decor is hitting a special milestone this weekend. They're having a big celebration as the business officially hits 30 years in Norfolk. Owner Violet Frank says from the get-go, she's made it her mission to get connected to the community any way she could.
2: Started out under Westburn, and then I opened up and became Simcoe Lighting, and we deal with lots of local contractors. We've supported the baseball, hockey, and golf sporting events over the years.
1: Even after 30 years, there's still a lot of people who come into the business and remember what used to be there, and she loves to hear those stories. You can read more at norfolktoday.ca. In sports, the Brantford Red Sox are in Guelph tomorrow to face the Royals, while in the majors tonight, the Pirates take the mound against the Jays. 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
3: Road wins are always huge in the Stanley Cup playoffs, and the Vegas Golden Knights already have one in their pocket heading into Game 2 tonight in Colorado. Vegas took Game 1 by a score of 4-2 and now look to put even more pressure on the President's Trophy-winning Avalanche at Ball Arena tonight. 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I'm Kennedy Freeman. Playoff Fever returns Monday morning at 8 o'clock.
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1: Here's Norfolk's 3-day forecast from the MyFM Weather Center. Cloudy this evening with periods of rain beginning overnight. The low will be 12. Tomorrow, the rain will continue. We can expect as much as 30 millimeters and a high of 13. And for Sunday, it remains cloudy with a chance of showers and a high of 21. I'm Jeremy Hall with Norfolk's breaking and local news.

0: YFM, this is Steve Gregory on your Friday. Got your vacation planned for this year? Here's how the world's richest do it. First, you hire a vacation agent. They'll only take you on if you spend at least $75,000 a night, up to $3.5 million for a single vacation. And they offer things like $2.5 million paintball, booking 28 cabins on the Orient Express for $230,000 a night, or getting a two-time Olympian to teach your kids how to surf for $250,000. If that's not quite in your budget, we have got you covered. 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

0: FM. The weekend upon us, which means greasy pizza night for a lot of folks. 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
9: Here's Norfolk's three-day forecast from the MyFM Weather Center. Cloudy this evening with periods of rain beginning overnight. The low will be 12. Tomorrow, the rain will continue. We can expect as much as 30 millimeters and a high of 13. And for Sunday, it remains cloudy with a chance of showers and a high of 21. I'm Jeremy Hall with Norfolk's breaking and local news.

0: Norfolk's 98.9 MyFM. This is Steve Gregory. Hang on to your empties. 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
0: Still to come on MyFM, we're being warned about ticks again. Apple going to broadcast an entire soccer game with iPhone 17 Pros, and it's more playoff action in the NBA and the NHL.

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1: It's 5 o'clock. Here's what's happening in Norfolk.
2: Cloudy this evening with periods of rain overnight. Good afternoon, I'm Jeremy Hall. An individual is facing charges following a sexual assault investigation at a long-term care facility in Simcoe. Christopher Cowan, 43, has been charged with sexual assault, sexual exploitation of a person with a disability, and forcible confinement. Police say the accused has worked as a personal support worker in the area since 2023. Sticking to police news, police are warning parents to stay alert as online child luring continues to target young people. OPP Sergeant Aaron Cranton says offenders are using gaming platforms, chat groups, and social media apps.
3: Our young people really know how to navigate these applications. And so through that, those offenders are utilizing kind of that manipulative, controlling behavior, first trying to gain relationship and then later kind of drawing them into behaviors or criminal activity.
2: Parents are encouraged to monitor online activity, review privacy settings, and speak openly with children about internet safety. This should bring a smile to your face. Norfolk County residents boosted local health care, raising more than $75,000 through this year's Tim Hortons Smile Cookie campaign. Proceeds from locations in Simcoe, Port Dover, Delhi, and Waterford will help fund a new echocardiogram machine through the Norfolk General Hospital Foundation. And researchers from the Northern Tornadoes Project have confirmed a tornado touchdown southeast of London earlier this week. Investigators say video evidence and radar data confirm the tornado struck the community of Derwent following severe thunderstorms on Tuesday. In sports, the Brantford Red Sox are in Guelph tomorrow to face the Royals, while in the majors tonight, the Pirates take the mound against the Jays. In the NBA playoffs, the Thunder and Spurs face off for Game 3, tied at 1-1 in that series. And to hockey, the Golden Knights visit the Avalanche. The next time you're scrolling through your phone, visit norfolktoday.ca and see what Norfolk is talking about. 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
7: Canadian and U.S. equities closed higher today, with Wall Street's major indexes extending weekly gains and the Dow hitting a record high. As easing bond yields, optimism around U.S.-Iran diplomacy, strong corporate earnings, and continued AI enthusiasm outweighed weak consumer sentiment data and lingering inflation concerns, while Canada's resource-heavy market was supported by firmer oil and commodity prices. The S&P/TSX Composite Index was up 62 points at 34,471. In New York, the Dow Jones Industrial Average was up 294 points at 50,578. The S&P 500 Index was up 28 points at 7,473, while the NASDAQ Composite was up 51 points at 26,344. The Canadian dollar traded for 72.4 cents U.S. The crude oil contract went down 25 U.S. cents at 96 U.S. dollars 10 cents per barrel, and the gold contract was down 31 U.S. dollars and 50 cents at 4,511 U.S. dollars an ounce. 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
2: Here's Norfolk's three-day forecast from the MyFM Weather Center. Cloudy this evening with periods of rain beginning overnight. The low will be 12. Tomorrow, the rain will continue. We can expect as much as 30 millimeters and a high of 13. And for Sunday, it remains cloudy with a chance of showers and a high of 21. I'm Jeremy Hall with Norfolk's breaking and local news.

0: FM. This is Steve Gregory on your Friday. Well, with the warmer weather, we're being warned about ticks again. Experts say tick-related illnesses on the rise in Canada. Thanks to the warmer winters, disease-carrying ticks are now surviving farther north. They've seen a pretty big rise in Lyme disease and other tick-borne illnesses. In 2015, Lyme disease cases in Canada were only 917. In 2024, up to 5,200. And they figure that number is a whole lot higher because they go undiagnosed or unreported. So be aware of ticks this year. Wear long sleeves and pants if you're in a wooded or grassy area. Use insect repellents containing DEET. And they recommend you conduct a full-body tick check after spending time outdoors. Maybe you could make it part of your date night.
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0: IFM. This is Steve Gregory on your Friday. Well, how good is an iPhone 17 Pro? Apple thinks it's good enough to shoot an entire Major League Soccer game. Tomorrow night's game between the LA Galaxy and Houston Dynamo will be the first live event shot entirely on an iPhone 17 Pro with cameras all around the stadium. First time they say it'll capture all of a major professional sporting event broadcast. If you're curious to see what that looks like, the game is tomorrow night at 10:30 on Apple TV.
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19: Here's Norfolk's three-day forecast from the MyFM Weather Center. Cloudy this evening with periods of rain beginning overnight. The low will be 12. Tomorrow, the rain will continue. We can expect as much as 30 millimeters and a high of 13. And for Sunday, it remains cloudy with a chance of showers and a high of 21. I'm Jeremy Hall with Norfolk's breaking and local news.

0: FM, this is Steve Gregory. Another big weekend of playoffs this weekend. Got the NBA and the NHL playoffs going on. The NBA, the Thunder and Spurs tied at 1 will play tonight. The Knicks, who lead their series 2-0, will play tomorrow. And a couple of NHL games this weekend. The Knights, who lead the Avalanche 1-0, will play tonight. And the Canadians, with their one-game lead, play the Hurricanes tomorrow. Still find it odd to watch hockey when the weather's this nice.
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0: Thanks for listening. That's it for me. Hopefully your short week went by quickly for you. We are back to another weekend in the official kickstart with John Paul and TGI 9.

0: It's 6 o'clock. Here's what's happening in Norfolk.
1: Cloudy with periods of rain overnight. Good evening, I'm Jeremy Hall. Norfolk County's mayoral race continues to grow ahead of the 2026 municipal election. Local realtor Rias Reeves has officially entered the race for mayor of Norfolk County. Reeves joins current Ward 5 councillor Doug Brunton, former Haldeman County Mayor Ken Hewitt, and former Norfolk County councillor Noel Height in seeking the position. Current mayor Amy Martin has previously announced she will not seek re-election, ensuring Norfolk County will have a new mayor following the October vote. Volunteers are being invited to take part in a spring trail cleanup along the Norfolk Sunrise Trail in Simcoe this weekend. The Pathways for People event will run Saturday from 9 till 11 with participants meeting at the Argyle Street parking lot. Organizers are encouraging community members to help remove litter and debris along the trail. Simcoe Lighting and Decor is hitting a special milestone this weekend. They're having a big celebration as the business officially hits 30 years in Norfolk. Owner Violet Frank says from the get-go, she's made it her mission to get connected to the community any way she could.
2: Started out under Westburn, and then I opened up and became Simcoe Lighting, and we deal with lots of local contractors. We've supported the baseball, hockey, and golf sporting events over the years.
1: Even after 30 years, there's still a lot of people who come into the business and remember what used to be there, and she loves to hear those stories. You can read more at norfolktoday.ca. And Pierre Poilievre says conservatives will campaign to keep Alberta within Canada if a future separation referendum takes place in the province. His comments come after Danielle Smith announced a fall referendum question asking Albertans whether the province should begin the legal process towards a binding separation vote. Poilievre blamed growing separatist sentiment on liberal policies under Prime Minister Mark Carney and called for more support for resource development and Alberta's economy. In sports, the Brantford Red Sox are in Guelph tomorrow to face the Royals, while in the majors tonight, the Pirates take the mound against the Jays. In the NBA playoffs, the Thunder and Spurs face off for Game 3, tied at 1 apiece in that series. And to hockey, the Golden Knights visit the Avalanche. The next time you're scrolling through your phone, visit norfolktoday.ca and see what Norfolk is talking about. 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
1: Here's Norfolk's three-day forecast from the MyFM Weather Center. Cloudy this evening with periods of rain beginning overnight. The low will be 12. Tomorrow, the rain will continue. We can expect as much as 30 millimeters and a high of 13. And for Sunday, it remains cloudy with a chance of showers and a high of 21. I'm Jeremy Hall with Norfolk's breaking and local news.
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8: All right, it's John. welcome in. We're about 30 days away from the official launch of summer. So I'm thinking tonight, your 90s summer songs. What do you want to hear? G-G-I-90. 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

0: That song may be bigger today than ever before. TGI 90's My FM, that's What's Up, and Four Non-Blondes. It's John. Researchers say warm evening temperatures lead to more social activity, which leads to better moods. That's what we're hoping for. We're about 30 days away from summer, and I want some of that making me feel good, getting outside kind of weather. I want a nice long streak of it. Too much to ask for? We're playing your text request tonight, 855-WIN-MY-FM. Dave checking in, saying, John, this is the first night this year where I just don't want to go inside. I want to stay outside. And he wants to hear some UB40, the way you do the things you do. It's coming up next.
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0: 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Coming up, our 90s movie revisit. This one perfectly captures one unforgettable summer night with friends. See if you can guess the movie. All right, all right, all right. Scott jumped in on the text, and he says, John, tonight is kind of a windows open, music up, not ready for this night to end type of vibe. I like the way you phrase that. Wants to hear a little Salt and Pepper. What a man. Next.
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7: Here's Norfolk's three-day forecast from the MyFM Weather Center. Cloudy this evening with periods of rain beginning overnight. The low will be 12. Tomorrow, the rain will continue. We can expect as much as 30 millimeters and a high of 13. And for Sunday, it remains cloudy with a chance of showers and a high of 21. I'm Jeremy Hall with Norfolk's breaking and local news.

0: Link 182, What's My Age Again? TGI 90s, it's my FM, our 90s movie revisit this weekend. 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It's loose, it's funny, and it is endlessly quotable. This weekend, our recommendation, go back to the 90s and enjoy Dazed and Confused. 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
0: Well, let's say hello to Angela. She texted us at 855-WIN-MY-FM. You can too. We're looking for kind of that summer 90s vibe. We're about 30 days out from the official launch of summer.

0: a friend right now and say, come join us at MyFM, TGI90s. She'd also like to hear a little Cher. This is Strong Enough. Thank you for being here.
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0: 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Lisa has been cutting the grass, and she's got a request. I'll tell you what it is in just a second. Also want to share new study out that says people feel more nostalgic during the summer evenings because of stronger sensory memories. That's what we're doing tonight. We're counting down to summer, which of course kicks off June 21st. But I hope the summer weather kicks off long before that. So what nostalgic kind of track do you want to hear tonight? This is what Lisa wants to hear. She wants to go back to Britney Spears. What Britney Spears track will we play? You'll find out next.
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0: 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What did you say? Dance floor energy? I think that's right. 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And I'm looking for your 90s summer vibe kind of request tonight. 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We've got our 90s movie revisit coming up here in a few moments. It's a movie that made cruising around feel like the most important thing in the world. Now, I'm going to be honest with you. This movie is not from the 90s. Our research department has failed me. But you know what? It's a damn good movie. So I'm going to tease it up anyway. That in minutes. Amanda joined us on the text. Amanda, thank you for being here. Amanda says she took the long way home because the weather was feeling like a driving kind of weather night. All right. I understand it. She wants to hear a little Janet Jackson. I got it. Next.
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9: Here's Norfolk's three-day forecast from the MyFM Weather Center. Cloudy this evening with periods of rain beginning overnight. The low will be 12. Tomorrow, the rain will continue. We can expect as much as 30 millimeters and a high of 13. And for Sunday, it remains cloudy with a chance of showers and a high of 21. I'm Jeremy Hall with Norfolk's breaking and local news.

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0: TGNati's My FM, Mark McGrath and Sugar Ray with Fly. We're doing our Feeling Like Summer Countdown show tonight. And I mentioned this movie for our 90s movie revisit is not from the 90s, but it's a good summer kind of vibe. You got George Lucas as the director. You got Richard Dreyfuss as the star. It helped define nostalgic summer night storytelling for generations. It's a classic. American Graffiti. If you've never seen it, watch it this weekend. It's great. Instant Request coming up next.
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